home invasion in Sydney's southwest. Authorities say four men with bladed weapons forced their way into a house at Greenacre in the early hours of this morning, demanding cash before attacking one of the occupants and escaping in a black SUV. A 23-year-old man's received serious injuries to his left arm and has been taken to hospital. Leading AI firm Anthropic is calling for a global slowdown in the development of advanced artificial intelligence technology.

0: missions. And a group of astronauts has been let back on board the International Space Station after an air leak saw them temporarily evacuated. NASA Mission Control had ordered the crew of its SpaceX 12 mission and astronaut Chris Williams to exit onto their Dragon spacecraft, while cosmonauts from Russia's space agency worked to seal the leaks.
1: Station Houston on Space to Ground 2 for all USOS crew members needs you to execute procedure, EMER procedure 3.4, Crew Dragon establish safe haven.
0: The repairs have now been paused with the team instructed to return to planned operations.
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4: LAFM's three-day forecast.
5: Mostly sunny today for Launceston, heading for a top of 16. Mostly sunny again tomorrow, 18 the top, and heading for 17 for the public holiday with a late shower. Scottsdale in the northeast today, mostly sunny, 14 the top. Mostly sunny again tomorrow, heading for 15, and a late shower on Monday and 15 again. For St Helens in the east coast, today, mostly sunny, heading for 16. Mostly sunny and 18 tomorrow, and then Monday, mostly sunny with a top of 17. 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

0: 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It is, Jules. 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Lonnie Harvest Market is on through till 12:30. 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St Helens Market is back. It goes through till 1 at the Portland Memorial Hall. 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The Evandale Sunday Market is on tomorrow, 8 till 1:30 at Falls Park. And tomorrow as well, it's the Lonnie Market. That's between 9 and 1 at SOTA at 96 Gledow Street in Invermay. If you'd like some more info, go to LAFM or 7sd.com.au. We've got John Mellencamp on the way.
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10: I'm Britt Anglin. A manhunt is underway in Sydney this morning with police trying to track down four men believed to be armed with bladed weapons after an alleged violent home invasion in the city's southwest overnight. A 23-year-old man's been taken to hospital after his left hand was reportedly severed in the incident. Vladimir Putin has rejected an invitation for a meeting with his Ukrainian counterpart, telling an economic forum that there's no point. It comes a day after Volodymyr Zelensky issued a direct appeal to the Russian president for them to talk about ending the war. A former racing driver and friend of Michael Schumacher has been cleared of allegations he sexually assaulted the Formula One star's nurse at a party in 2019. Australian Joey Mawson was acquitted in a Swiss court after it was determined there was insufficient evidence for a conviction. The entertainment industry is mourning celebrated British actor Anthony Head after he died from complications due to pneumonia. The 72-year-old's best known for playing Rupert Giles in Buffy the Vampire Slayer and more recently former AFC Richmond owner Rupert Mannion in Ted Lasso. In a statement, his daughter said he passed away peacefully, surrounded by family. And today marks the official start of the ski season. Throwbow instructor Stuart Diver telling Seven there are already plenty of people hitting the slopes.
11: Such a buzz around town when all new people come in who've never seen the snow and, you know, we've got it and it's working here this morning, so it's just awesome to see so many happy people around.
12: Always feeling hungry? 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
10: Hawthorn coach Sam Mitchell says the side played some of its best footy last night, as well as some of its worst. The Hawks lost hold of a 29-point lead over the Bulldogs, falling by 6 points at the MCG. Jessica Fox has claimed gold at the ICF Canoe Slalom World Cup over in Prague. It's her first international win after undergoing surgery to remove a benign tumour from her kidney. And the Matildas take on Mexico in an international friendly match in Newcastle tonight. Coach Joe Montemuro says the game is part of the Chile's strategic build-up ahead of the 2027 FIFA Women's World Cup in Brazil.
12: Every Tasmanian journey starts with the right caravan. Enjoy Snowy River Launceston's full range at 6 Gaddy Street, Western Junction. Less than a kilometre from the airport.
0: LAFM's three-day forecast.
13: Mostly sunny today for Launceston, heading for a top of 16. Mostly sunny again tomorrow, 18 the top, and heading for 17 for the public holiday with a late shower. Scottsdale and the northeast today, mostly sunny, 14 the top. Mostly sunny again tomorrow, heading for 15, and a late shower on Monday and 15 again. For St Helens and the east coast, today, mostly sunny, heading for 16. Mostly sunny and 18 tomorrow, and then Monday, mostly sunny with a top of 17. 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

0: LAFM and 7SD, Michael Jackson and Beat It. It is Jules, and look, you could say fungi, you could say fun guy if you wanted to, but it is Fungi the Festival. It kicked off last Saturday, but it does go through till tomorrow at various locations across northern Tasmania. So if you'd like to take part in any of those things that are happening and you want to find out more info, you need to go to Fungi or Fungi, thefestival.com.au, and I hope you enjoy. I love mushrooms. Why don't we just call it the Mushroom Festival? Anyway, we've got the Eagles next.
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5: 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One man, one go. So it is a new Queen album anyway. One mission,
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0: LAFM in 7SD with the Monkees and Daydream Believer. It is Jules, and just a reminder, we'll give it a rest for Monday, but back on Tuesday just after 9. It is the classic superset with me, thanks to Randall Heating. 4 songs, 1 common theme. When you work out what the theme is, you need to give me a call, 6331 0893, and the first correct caller through goes in the draw to win $100 at the end of the week. We've got Cheap Trick next.
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Anastasia.

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8: Hi, I'm Britt Allen. The Prime Minister and his New Zealand counterpart are hoping to create seamless economic integration between our two countries. Anthony Albanese and Christopher Luxon sitting down in Noosa for their annual leaders' meeting.
9: We share two of the most integrative economies in the world, and at a time where there is a great deal of turbulence in the global economy. One of the things that we represent together is certainty.
8: Russian President Vladimir Putin says there'd be no point in meeting with Ukraine, instead vowing to continue his country's military offensive. It's after his Ukrainian counterpart, Volodymyr Zelensky, asked for the two of them to set a clear date to talk about ending the war. Leading AI firm Anthropic is calling for a global slowdown in the development of advanced artificial intelligence technology amid fears humanity could lose control of it. The company behind chatbot Claude says it would be a good idea to allow themselves more time to deal with the AI tech's advanced implications. And a group of astronauts has been let back on board the International Space Station after they were temporarily evacuated. NASA's Mission Control had ordered the crew of its SpaceX 12 mission and astronaut Chris Williams to exit onto their Dragon spacecraft, while cosmonauts from Russia's space agency worked to seal an air leak.
10: Station Houston on Space to Ground 2 for all USOS crew members. Need you to execute procedure, EMER procedure 3.4, Crew Dragon establish safe haven.
8: The repairs have now been paused with the team instructed to return to planned operations.
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7: LAFM's 3-day forecast.
13: Mostly mostly sunny today for Launceston, heading for a top of 16. Mostly sunny again tomorrow, 18 the top, and heading for 17 for the public holiday with a late shower. Scottsdale in the northeast today, mostly sunny, 14 the top. Mostly sunny again tomorrow, heading for 15, and a late shower on Monday, and 15 again. For St Helens in the east coast, today, mostly sunny, heading for 16, mostly sunny and 18 tomorrow, and then Monday, mostly sunny with a top of 17. 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
8: I'm John Fabris. Anthony Albanese's hosting New Zealand's PM on Queensland's Sunshine Coast as our PM faces some blowback for increasing capital gains taxes in many cases. Christopher Luxon gave the New Zealand perspective.
9: Got a recovery underway and we just think a CGT being introduced to New Zealand now would be a wrecking ball through our economy.
8: Russia's president shot down correspondence from Ukraine's president seeking a meeting to negotiate peace. Vladimir Putin's response interpreted on the BBC.
10: Parts of this letter are plain rude. What's this for? To bring about a meeting and talks? Or to make that impossible? I think it's the latter.
8: And America's recorded its third strongest jobs numbers in 18 months, but Wall Street plummeted overnight on worries it'll drive up interest rates to counter inflation. President Trump's urging the Fed to keep a lid on rates.
11: So I hope the market starts to learn that when you have good numbers, the market should go up, not down.
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13: The Western Bulldogs have stood up in another close finish, upsetting Hawthorn by 6 points at the G. The Doggies recovering from 29 points down. Coach Luke Beveridge praising their determination.
14: For them to pick themselves up and be composed, I'm sure that the numbers, the stat sheet will say that, you know, Hawthorn probably should have won the game, but I just thought our back line were just, you know, supreme.
13: Well, the AFL has slammed an online troll who sent racist messages to Marvio Toll's social media. CEO Andrew Dillon says racism has no place anywhere in the game, applauding the Hawthorn forwards' courage in calling it out. Melbourne Storms climbed to 11th on the NRL table with a seesawing 32-30 win over the Knights at Amy Park. Coach Craig Bellamy says they had to keep fighting.
15: You can see why they're up in the top four, you know, like I just saw it in the first half, like we had all the ball and we had a lot of field position, but they defended their 20-metre zone, their 30-metre zone, you know, as good as any team that we've played this year.
13: And Oscar Piastri struggling in practice ahead of F1's Monaco Grand Prix. That's sport, I'm Harrison Preeb.
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0: LAFM's three-day forecast.
16: Mostly sunny today for Launceston, heading for a top of 16. Mostly sunny again tomorrow, 18 the top, and heading for 17 for the public holiday with a late shower. Scottsdale in the northeast today, mostly sunny, 14 the top. Mostly sunny again tomorrow, heading for 15, and a late shower on Monday and 15 again. For St Helens in the east coast, today, mostly sunny, heading for 16. Mostly sunny and 18 tomorrow, and then Monday, mostly sunny with a top of 17. 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

0: 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We'll find out the lucky winner on Tuesday morning with BJ in Brekkie. We've got Chic up next.
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0: FM and 7SD with Los Bravos and Black is Black. It is Jules, and the Classic Superset returns Tuesday morning just after 9 with me, and it's thanks to Randall Heating. I play you four songs, and there is a common theme in those songs, and when you work out what it is, you need to call me. And if you're the first correct caller through, you go in the draw to win $100 at the end of the week. And thanks to Randall Heating, I announced the winner on Friday. So there we go, looking forward to it. Billy Idol is up next.
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11: I'm John Fabris. Australia's PMs described New Zealand as family during their leaders' visit on Queensland's Sunshine Coast. Anthony Albanese has emphasised their relationship with America.
12: The US remains our most important ally. We celebrate this year 75 years of ANZUS, the alliance that we have with New Zealand, the alliance we have with the United States.
11: The US has shot down drones and missiles from Iran and blown up some of its radar sites as a ceasefire remains brittle. In Wisconsin, President Trump's touched on the conflict with Iran and its nuclear weapon plans.
13: It was going to have a massive nuclear presence and we weren't going to let that happen. And we've largely finished that, you'll see.
11: An open letter from Ukraine's leader asking for a peace meeting has been rejected by Russia's president, who called parts of it rude. Vladimir Putin instead directing his message to his soldiers on the front line.
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10: LAFM's three-day forecast.
0: We're getting down to 6 tonight for Launceston. Mostly sunny tomorrow, 18 the top, and 17 with a late shower for Monday. For Scottsdale in the northeast, getting down to 8 tonight, 15 the top tomorrow, mostly sunny, and a late shower and 15 the top for Monday. For St Helens in the east coast, getting down to 8 tonight, 18 the top tomorrow, mostly sunny, and Monday mostly sunny as well and heading for a top of 17. 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
8: I'm John Fabris. Forging economic growth together has been a prominent message from Australia and New Zealand's Prime Ministers meeting in Queensland. New Zealand's leader mentioning how Aussies remain number one for their tourism.
9: More than 1.5 million Australians coming over and seeing and spending some time in New Zealand, and that is a genuine two-way exchange, as you know, with New Zealanders coming to Australia.
8: Police in Sydney don't believe organised crimes involved in an armed home invasion by four men where a 23-year-old man's hand was amputated with a machete. It unfolded around 2 this morning at Greenacre.
10: These people were aware that there may have been cash on the premises, and that's what's been targeted. But unfortunately, this has been a brutal home invasion.
8: And it's the first official day of the winter ski season. Plenty of enthusiasts already taking to the slopes. Threadbow instructor Stuart Diver telling 7 manufactured snows doing the trick for now.
11: It's obviously very early days, but there's some really good snow making coming in the next couple of weeks and some natural snow in there as well.
12: Always feeling hungry? Constantly battling food cravings? 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
13: Round 13 back underway in Bunbury, where at last check it's Fremantle leading North Melbourne by 13 points in the second quarter. Reigning premiers, the Lions hoping to shake their form slump against the Suns on the Gold Coast. Brisbane's lost its past 3 matches and defender Ty Gallup says it's a high-stakes Q-clash.
14: Yeah, the only 2 teams in Queensland, so just go out there and you know it's going to be on early, so just bring everything you got.
13: West Coast and Port Adelaide to square off tonight at Optus. Meanwhile, the AFL and Hawthorn have condemned racist comments sent to Marbia Chole on social media following last night's six-point loss to the Bulldogs. CEO Andrew Dillon says racism has no place in the game. Oscar Piastri struggled in practice ahead of F1's Monaco Grand Prix. The Aussie posting the eighth fastest time in P1 and seventh in P2. Ferrari teammates Lewis Hamilton and Charles Leclerc top of the timesheet in both sessions. And Jess Fox has claimed an emotional gold medal in kayak cross. It's her first victory since returning from surgery to remove a tumour from her kidney. That's sport. I'm Harrison Preve.
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7: LAFM's three-day forecast.
15: Getting down to 6 tonight for Launceston. Mostly sunny tomorrow, 18 the top, and 17 with a late shower for Monday. For Scottsdale in the northeast, getting down to 8 tonight, 15 the top tomorrow, mostly sunny, and a late shower and 15 the top for Monday. For St Helens in the east coast, getting down to 8 tonight, 18 the top tomorrow, mostly sunny, and Monday mostly sunny as well and heading for a top of 17. 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

0: This Week in Music, Wham! Are our feature artists. That was the song that got them to number one in Britain for the very first time this week back in 1984. Wake Me Up Before You Go-Go. It's Jason Staveley here, the latest music news coming up next hour. Also some unplugged Midnight Oil. The Angels have hit the road this week on their Am I Ever Going to See Your Face Again 50 Years On tour. It's a big tour. We'll talk to John Brewster from the band about that in the next 15 minutes. And our defining moment for Bob Marley and the Wailers fans is next.
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12: 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This week in 1977, Bob Marley and the Wailers released their much acclaimed Exodus album. Had hits like Jammin' on it, also Three Little Birds, One Love. Here's Bob Marley explaining what their music is all about.
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12: Exodus was released this week in 77, described by Time magazine in 1999 as the best album of the 20th century. And from it, here's Three Little Birds on this week.

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0: This Week in Music's on with a reason for every song we play. Some live U2, as this week back in 1983. During their North American tour, they played the Red Rocks Amphitheatre in Denver. Show was recorded and released as a part of the U2 Live at Red Rocks Under a Blood Red Sky album. It's Jason Staveley here this weekend. What was number one this week in 1994? We'll get to that next hour. There's another track from our feature artist Wham coming up. And I'll play you a track from the first album ever to debut at number one on the American album chart.
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0: week in music, Tony Hadley from Spandau Ballet is on our birthday list. We check everybody who's been celebrating this week in a little over 90 minutes. The latest music news is coming up next hour. 2026 is apparently the year that it all ends for the Eagles. Where It All Began is coming up in the next 20 minutes. And a track from one of the 80s biggest movies plays next.
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7: I'm John Fabris. Anthony Albanese's called invitations to Aussies unhappy with extra capital gains taxes here to relocate to New Zealand banter and tongue-in-cheek. Our PM's met with his Kiwi counterpart Christopher Luxon in Queensland.
8: Focusing on positioning Australia and New Zealand to make the most of the opportunities that we see out there together in the world in spite of the volatility.
7: Ukraine's leaders responded to his open letter seeking a peace meeting slapped down by Russia's president. Volodymyr Zelensky claims President Putin's self-interest is served by remaining at war.
9: He simply does not want to end the war. I think many around the world were disappointed.
7: Translation on the BBC. And much stronger than expected jobs numbers led to a large tech stock sell-off overnight in America, triggered by the prospect of inflation driving up interest rates. Economist Steve Moore telling Fox the US economy is roaring.
10: Increase in manufacturing. We're seeing a construction boom. Investment is as high as it's ever been, partly because of the Trump tax cut.
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12: Fremantle surge ahead to a 54-point lead over North Melbourne in the third quarter of their AFL encounter in Bunbury. Gold Coast has named debutant Jai Murray for the Sarvos' Q clash against the Lions. The 19-year-old is a Suns Academy graduate, and coach Damien Hardwick says there's no greater feeling.
13: Senior coaching's got some great things. This is one of the best things you'll ever do. Give a young boy his dream to play on an AFL stage in his first game. Nothing more exciting.
12: Brendan Starcevic to make his Eagles debut tonight against Port Adelaide at Optus, while the Power regain Lockie Jones, Tom Cochran and Jackson Meade. The New York Knicks have clinched a thrilling 105-104 win over San Antonio Spurs to extend their series lead in the NBA Championship.
14: One goal, rebound taken by Vassell. It's over! It's over! The Knicks survive! This magic carpet ride continues. 13 straight victories, and they lead 2-0 here in these NBA Finals.
12: On ESPN, and the Matildas to host Mexico tonight in Newcastle in the first of their two-match series. That's sport. I'm Harrison Freeve.
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6: LAFM's three-day forecast.
15: We're getting down to 6 tonight for Launceston. Mostly sunny tomorrow, 18 the top, and 17 with a late shower for Monday. For Scottsdale in the northeast, getting down to 8 tonight, 15 the top tomorrow, mostly sunny, and a late shower and 15 the top for Monday. For St Helens in the east coast, getting down to 8 tonight, 18 the top tomorrow, mostly sunny, and Monday mostly sunny as well and heading for a top of 17. 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
20: 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We'll get to that when we recap the chart from June 6 in the next 30, 40 minutes or so. There's some live Midnight Oil coming up. 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
20: And as we get back to the music, here's Ray Parker Jr. As this week in 1984, Ghostbusters was released. It's This Week in Music.

0: Week in Music. Well, a reason for every song we play. That's where it started for the Eagles. They put out their debut album this week in 1972. It had songs like Peaceful Easy Feeling, Witchy Woman and Take It Easy on it. And 2026, according to Don Henley, is where it ends for the Eagles.
1: I've said things like that before, but I feel like we're getting toward the end. And I'm okay with that. I would like to spend more time with my family, and I would like to spend more time growing vegetables. And I've traveled all over the world, but I haven't seen much of it because we see the airports and the hotel room and the venue. And so I'd like to go back to some of the same places I've been and see more of those places.
0: It's Don Henley. Our classic album double is coming up next hour, released 40 years ago this week, Queens, A Kind of Magic. Some MTV Unplugged Midnight Oil next. And we're less than 15 minutes away from checking the week's music news as well.
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0: This week in music, there's Denise Williams. Let's hear it for the boy. Denise is on our birthday list this week. Also played you some live MTV Unplugged Midnight Oil. They appeared on the show this week in 1993. Did a bunch of their songs, as well as a great version of We Gotta Get Out of This Place.
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0: Well, I played a track from Exodus from Bob Marley and the Wailers last hour with the news this week that the original Wailers will be touring Australia in March. Led by Al Anderson, guitarist from the 70s Bob Marley lineup, the tour starts in Perth on March 13. Tickets are on sale Tuesday from metropolistouring.com. Madonna did a surprise performance in New York's Times Square this week as she builds hype for her next new album, Confessions 2. Songwriter and producer Linda Perry from Four Non Blondes has made Madge a career offer she might like to take her up on.
2: She is one of the greatest. She taught women to be strong and be yourself. And I love how she just constantly was changing. Every record sounded different. I mean, she is an explorer. She is a leader. But of late, I feel she is a follower. She's following the trends. She's trying to compete with Charlie XCX and this and that. You know, like everything about her seems weak to me and not powerful. So I would love to get that woman in a studio, slap her in the face a couple times and say, wake up, get back to who Madonna is and what you represent. You know, you are a leader.
0: Evanescence has announced an Aussie tour for March next year. Tickets are on sale from Friday at livenation.com.au. And as we remember Prince's heavenly birthday this weekend, Timeless is the title for the next batch of unreleased gems to come from the vault at Paisley Park. That album due for release on August 28th. And with that, you're up to date on This Week in Music.
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0: This week in music, there's Wings, who found themselves in the record books this week 50 years ago when they set a new world record for the largest concert attendance at an indoor venue. They were playing a gig in Seattle. Did it in front of 67,100. Yeah, it sounds a bit lame compared to the size of today's concert audiences. But 67,100 in 1976 was a big crowd. You got Jason Staveley here, a lady who's on tour visiting us in November, plays next hour. Got a couple of tracks from Queen's A Kind of Magic. It came out 40 years ago. That's our classic album double. We'll also run through everybody on the birthday list and line up a track from the first album ever to debut at number one in America.
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14: I'm John Fabris. WA's had another fatal shark attack, this time a man in his 30s near Albany at 25 past 11 this morning local time. He was bitten by a 4.5 metre shark and treated by paramedics at the Albany Marina but died. Recently, a man died from a shark attack off WA's Rottnest Island and another was killed at Kennedy Shoal in far north Queensland. Anthony Albanese's been hosting New Zealand's PM on Queensland's Sunshine Coast as our PM faces some blowback for increasing capital gains taxes in many cases. Christopher Luxon gave the New Zealand perspective.
15: Got a recovery underway and we just think a CGT being introduced to New Zealand now would be a wrecking ball for our economy.
14: And US forces have shot down drones from Iran threatening shipping in the Strait of Hormuz, followed by strikes on coastal radar installations, while America's president's again claiming the war on Iran's close to wrapping up.
16: Really not that much of a war, but it's a military conflict. It's a practice.
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10: Freo closing in on its biggest win over North Melbourne, up by 117 in the final term in Bunbury. The Suns and Lions in action in the Q Clash on the Gold Coast. Port Adelaide and West Coast to meet for the second time this season in Perth tonight. The Eagles prevail by 2 points in their round three encounter. Power assistant Hamish Hartlett says they're growing in confidence.
17: They've gotten significantly better over the last 6 months, and their last 5 weeks of footy in particular, built off the back of high pressure in and around the contest, and the way they're defending as a team has been very, very impressive.
10: The Matildas and Mexico to start their two-match international friendly series tonight in Newcastle. The visitors arriving on a 15-match unbeaten streak, and Tilly's midfielder Emily Van Egmond admits it's a tough assignment.
18: We know playing them a few years ago that it's going to be a physical and a good game for us, and again, it just poses a different challenge before the World Cup.
10: The Swiss and Thunderbirds on court in the Super Netball, and Mira Andreeva to take on Polish qualifier Maya Felinska overnight in the women's final at the French Open. That's sport. I'm Harrison Preeb.
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13: LAFM's three-day forecast.
19: We're getting down to 6 tonight for Launceston. Mostly sunny tomorrow, 18 the top, and 17 with a late shower for Monday. For Scottsdale in the northeast, getting down to 8 tonight, 15 the top tomorrow, mostly sunny, and a late shower and 15 the top for Monday. For St Helens in the east coast, getting down to 8 tonight, 18 the top tomorrow, mostly sunny, and Monday mostly sunny as well and heading for a top of 17. 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
0: Our classic album double is Queen's A Kind of Magic. It's tied to the Highlander soundtrack. I'll tell you more about that a little later on, but it came out 40 years ago this week. We'll also check everybody on the birthday list and line up a track from that album, the first ever to debut at number one in the States. Won't even tell you who it's by until we get to it. But let's get back to the music with a lady who's touring in November.
24: Hi, this is Kim Wilde.
0: She was number one in America this week in 87 with this song. It's You Keep Me Hanging On this week in music.

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0: things that make you go,
1: This week in Music's On, we mark the heavenly birthday of David Cole, one half of CNC Music Factory. David passed away back in 1995. That's things that make you go, You got Jason Staveley here. We'll check all the birthdays within 30 minutes. Up next, a song from the album that became the first ever to debut at number one on the American album chart. It was Captain Fantastic and the Brown Dirt Cowboy from Elton John.
2: It's basically about us two, well, how we met, so that nobody will ever ask us again, how did you and Bernie get together? You know, I'm Captain Fantastic, of course, and he's the Brown Dirt Cowboy. It's just about all the experiences that we had trying to make it before we made the Empty Sky album, and like the disappointments about the songs being refused and all the people trying to sign you up for life and things like that. I really sincerely think it's the best thing we've done, because it was easier for me to write the songs because they were more personal. I could relate to every single song that Bernie handed to me, you know. There's a lot of very, very personal songs about Bernie and I in it too, which, you know, things like Someone Saved My Life Tonight and things like that.
1: You know, the album stayed at number one for 7 weeks in America. That song, Someone Saved My Life Tonight, is next.
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0: This Week in Music, and there's our classic album double, Queen's A Kind of Magic. The album came out 40 years ago this week, recorded as a spin-off from their sessions for the Highlander movie soundtrack. And from the album, A Kind of Magic and One Vision. You got Jason Staveley here. We'll check everybody on our birthday list next.
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2: Good morning, I'm Ebony Ablett. Confirmation's been received about long-awaited upgrades through heating and cooling issues at the Launceston General Hospital. Tasmania's Treasurer and Attorney General will be facing scrutiny this morning.
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2: 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And the City of Launceston Council has voted down plans for a digital billboard.
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1: New to drive. 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
1: 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At his inauguration, yes. 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
1: Good morning, I'm Ebony Ablett. Confirmation's been received about long-awaited upgrades to heating and cooling issues at the Launceston General Hospital. Tasmania's Treasurer and Attorney General will be facing scrutiny this morning.
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1: It comes after intense grilling from both the Greens and Labor about what Jeremy Rockley knew. And the City of Launceston Council has voted down plans for a digital billboard.
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1: Good morning, I'm Ebony Ablett. Confirmation has been received about long-awaited upgrades through heating and cooling issues at the Launceston General Hospital. Tasmania's Treasurer and Attorney General will be facing scrutiny this morning.
0: Delivering the local stories from the local voices that you simply can't get anywhere else.
1: It comes after intense grilling from both the Greens and Labor about what Jeremy Rockliffe knew. And the City of Launceston Council has voted down plans for a digital billboard.
0: LAFM and 7SD, part of the community across Launceston and the North East, and leaders in local.
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1: 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At his inauguration, yes. 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
2: Good morning, Alana McIntyre here with the latest. The New Zealand Prime Minister has returned home after meeting with Anthony Albanese in Australia. Chris Luxon reiterating the importance of cooperation in the Pacific.
3: New Zealand and Australia have closely aligned interests in supporting a region that is incredibly stable, resilient and prosperous.
2: During their joint press conference yesterday in Noosa, the New Zealand leader ruled out capital gains tax in his nation, calling it a wrecking ball for their economy. Ukraine has launched a large-scale drone attack on Russia's St. Petersburg. Residents of Russia's second-largest city were told not to leave their homes, with reports the military has shot down around 380 drones. US President Donald Trump says Iranian leaders have not yet reached a deal to end the ongoing war because they're proud. Today marks 100 days since the war began. The two nations have agreed to a ceasefire back in April, but strikes have reignited near the Strait of Hormuz in the past few days. The ATO has been cracking down on those taking too long to do their taxes. The tax office has hired extra investigators since 2022, and fines for late tax returns and paperwork are soaring. Experts say less people are dancing at clubs these days. Speaking to The Advertiser, music theatre lecturer at Adelaide University, Joseph Simons, blames technology and the fear of being filmed and even cancelled if they dance closely with another person. And Kim Kardashian and her sister Khloe have stepped out at the Monaco Grand Prix to support the Skims founder's new boyfriend, Lewis Hamilton.
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1: LAFM's three-day forecast.
4: Taking a look at three-day forecast for Launceston, a mostly sunny day today. A top of 18 expected, 7 tonight, a late shower and 17 tomorrow. Then Tuesday, fog, then sunny, and another top of 18. For Scottsdale in the northeast, a possible shower and 16 today, 8 overnight, late showers and 15 tomorrow. And Tuesday, fog, then sunny, and a top of 16. For St Helens in the east coast, mostly sunny and 18 today, 9 overnight, mostly sunny and 17 tomorrow. And Tuesday, mostly sunny and a top of 18 degrees. 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
1: New to drive. 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
3: Good morning, Alana McIntyre here with the latest. A large-scale Ukrainian drone attack on St. Petersburg may underscore Kiev's growing ability to hit deep inside Russia. Residents of Russia's second-largest city have been told not to leave their homes, with reports the military has shot down about 380 drones. The Ukrainian drone commander has told the BBC

0: Even though St. Petersburg is 1,000 kilometers away, it was an easy target.
1: In both directions, north and south, we fly in Russia like it's our own territory. Almost no resistance, not hard to reach a target, and it seems very bright predictions for future.
0: It comes just a day after the Russian president refused an offer to meet his Ukrainian counterpart. The Australian Tax Office has been cracking down on compliance, and it's led to a huge spike in fines. There's been a dramatic surge in penalties for late lodgements over the past 4 years. The Shadow Treasurer says because the Treasurer can't control his spending addiction, he sent the ATO out to hunt small businesses. A daughter in Perth is accused of pouring bleach into drinks in their family fridge, leaving her mother fighting for life. The 40-year-old daughter has been charged with intentionally trying to endanger her life. And Kim Kardashian has walked the paddock at the Monaco Grand Prix to support her boyfriend, Ferrari driver Lewis Hamilton.
2: Always feeling hungry? 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
0: In AFL, the Lions were without several players but still managed to defeat the Suns on the Gold Coast, breaking their three-game losing streak with a 31-point victory. A frustrated Gold Coast coach, Damien Hardwick, says their whole game was off.
3: We just looked off, comprehensively beaten in all facets of the game, and, you know, Brisbane taught us a lesson. You know, the fact of the matter is it doesn't matter who's playing in the jumper. You're expected to play to a certain standard, and they lifted, and we just couldn't go with them.
0: West Coast have been defeated by Port by 6 points, while the Matildas were beaten by Mexico at McDonald Jones Stadium in Newcastle in the first of two friendlies.
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4: LAFM's three-day forecast.
5: Taking a look at the three-day forecast for Launceston, a mostly sunny day today. A top of 18 expected, 7 tonight, a late shower and 17 tomorrow. Then Tuesday, fog, then sunny, and another top of 18. For Scottsdale in the northeast, a possible shower and 16 today, 8 overnight, late showers and 15 tomorrow. And Tuesday, fog, then sunny, and a top of 16. For St Helens on the east coast, mostly sunny and 18 today, 9 overnight, mostly sunny and 17 tomorrow. And Tuesday, mostly sunny and a top of 18 degrees. 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
19: Yeah, this is the show with a reason for every song we play. Our feature artist had their very first British number one this week back in 1984. That's Wham! So some of their biggest hits coming up. We've also got a chat with John Brewster from the Angels between now and the end of the hour. An Aussie Top 5 from June 6, 1994. What was number one this weekend 32 years ago? The classic album Double is a beauty. It's Queen's A Kind of Magic, came out 40 years ago. And let's start with a trio of birthdays. First up, Tom Jones, who turns 86 this weekend.
20: You know, I've never been this old before, so I don't know what I should expect from it. I'm not as fast as I was, and I'm not as agile, maybe. But I don't really have any aches and pains.
19: This was a big hit. If I Only Knew. Welcome to This Week in Music.

0: This week in music, Wham are our feature artist. That was the song that got them to number one in Britain for the very first time this week back in 1984. Wake Me Up Before You Go-Go. It's Jason Staveley here. The latest music news coming up next hour. Also some unplugged Midnight Oil. The Angels have hit the road this week on their Am I Ever Going to See Your Face Again 50 Years On tour. It's a big tour. We'll talk to John Brewster from the band about that in the next 15 minutes. And our defining moment for Bob Marley and the Wailers fans is next.
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0: Great defining moment. This week in 1977, Bob Marley and the Wailers released their much acclaimed Exodus album. Had hits like Jammin' on it, also Three Little Birds, One Love. Here's Bob Marley explaining what their music is all about.
14: We describe our music as a road to consciousness, you know. 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
0: Exodus was released this week in 77, described by Time magazine in 1999 as the best album of the 20th century. And from it, here's Three Little Birds on This Week in Music.

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0: This Week in Music's on with a reason for every song we play. Some live U2 as this week back in 1983. During their North American tour, they played the Red Rocks Amphitheatre in Denver. Show was recorded and released as a part of the U2 Live at Red Rocks Under a Blood Red Sky album. It's Jason Staveley here this weekend. What was number one this week in 1994? We'll get to that next hour. There's another track from our feature artist Wham coming up. And I'll play you a track from the first album ever to debut at number one on the American album chart.
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2: Good morning, I'm Ebony Ablett. Confirmation's been received about long-awaited upgrades through heating and cooling issues at the Launceston General Hospital. Tasmania's Treasurer and Attorney General will be facing scrutiny this morning.
1: Delivering the local stories from the local voices that you simply can't get anywhere else.
2: It comes after intense grilling from both the Greens and Labor about what Jeremy Rockliffe knew. And the City of Launceston Council has voted down plans for a digital billboard.
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0: This week in music, Tony Hadley from Spandau Ballet is on our birthday list. We check everybody who's been celebrating this week in a little over 90 minutes. The latest music news is coming up next hour. 2026 is apparently the year that it all ends for the Eagles. Where It All Began is coming up in the next 20 minutes. And a track from one of the 80s biggest movies plays next.
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14: Good morning, Alana McIntyre here with the latest. A man has died in what is now the third fatal shark attack in the past month. The 35-year-old was spearfishing when he was attacked by a 4.5-metre shark off Albany. One man was killed off Rottnest Island last month. Another was killed in Cairns. Residents of Russia's second largest city have been told not to leave their homes following a massive Ukrainian drone attack. The city is hosting the final day of the country's annual economic forum. NRL star Jai Arrow has launched a GoFundMe to help support his young family after being diagnosed with motor neuron disease. The 30-year-old thanking everyone for getting behind him.
15: Thank you guys for your love and support. It truly means a lot to me and my family.
14: The former Rabbitohs star is going to toss the coin at tomorrow's AFL.

0: Bell's King's Birthday Clash as part of the Big Freeze campaign at the MCG, which was founded by the late Neil Danaher. Sydney is ready to make some noise. Limitations on sound levels for major events at the Opera House are being lifted, despite calls to keep it down by multi-millionaires living on the harbour. And strange scenes in San Francisco, where eerie video has emerged of people frozen still out in public on a new drug called ISO, some lying on the ground corpse-like, others hunched over along footpaths. The drug is supposed to be 20 times more potent than fentanyl.
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0: The Power have held on to defeat West Coast in Perth, Port breaking a four-game losing streak with a six-point victory over the Eagles. The Lions have ended their three-game losing streak with a 31-point win over the Suns, a career-best six for Logan Morris. Chris Fagan praising him, saying he's a lot like Jack Riewoldt.
2: He might even be a better version of that. That'll stir Jack up. But I think, too, our ball movement helped him tonight.
0: And Kimi Antonelli will start from pole for Mercedes at the Monaco Formula One Grand Prix.
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3: Taking a look at three-day forecast for Launceston, a mostly sunny day today. A top of 18 expected, 7 tonight, a late shower and 17 tomorrow. Then Tuesday, fog, then sunny, and another top of 18. For Scottsdale in the northeast, a possible shower and 16 today, 8 overnight, late showers and 15 tomorrow. And Tuesday, fog, then sunny, and a top of 16. For St Helens on the east coast, mostly sunny and 18 today, 9 overnight, mostly sunny and 17 tomorrow. And Tuesday, mostly sunny and a top of 18 degrees. 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
9: I'm going to play you Australia's number one song this weekend in 1994. 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There's some live Midnight Oil coming up. 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
9: And as we get back to the music, here's Ray Parker Jr. As this week in 1984, Ghostbusters was released. It's This Week in Music.

0: Week in Music. Well, a reason for every song we play. That's where it started for the Eagles. They put out their debut album this week in 1972. It had songs like Peaceful Easy Feeling, Witchy Woman and Take It Easy on it. And 2026, according to Don Henley, is where it ends for the Eagles.
1: I've said things like that before, but I feel like we're getting toward the end. And I'm okay with that. I would like to spend more time with my family, and I would like to spend more time growing vegetables. And I've traveled all over the world, but I haven't seen much of it because we see the airports and the hotel room and the venue. And so I'd like to go back to some of the same places I've been and see more of those places.
0: It's Don Henley. Our classic album double is coming up next hour, released 40 years ago this week, Queens, A Kind of Magic. Some MTV Unplugged Midnight Oil next. And we're less than 15 minutes away from checking the week's music news as well.
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0: This week in music, there's Denise Williams. Let's hear it for the boy. Denise is on our birthday list this week. Also played you some live MTV Unplugged Midnight Oil. They appeared on the show this week in 1993. Did a bunch of their songs, as well as a great version of We Gotta Get Out of This Place.
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0: Well, I played a track from Exodus from Bob Marley and the Wailers last hour, with the news this week that the original Wailers will be touring Australia in March. Led by Al Anderson, guitarist from the 70s Bob Marley lineup, the tour starts in Perth on March 13. Tickets are on sale Tuesday from metropolistouring.com. Madonna did a surprise performance in New York's Times Square this week as she builds hype for her next new album, Confessions 2. Songwriter and producer Linda Perry from Four Non Blondes has made Madge a career offer she might like to take her up on.
2: She is one of the greatest. She taught women to be strong and be yourself. And I love how she just constantly was changing. Every record sounded different. I mean, she is an explorer. She is a leader. But of late, I feel she is a follower. She's following the trends. She's trying to compete with Charlie XCX and this and that. You know, like everything about her seems weak to me and not powerful. So I would love to get that woman in a studio, slap her in the face a couple times and say, wake up, get back to who Madonna is and what you represent. You know, you are a leader.
0: Evanescence has announced an Aussie tour for March next year. Tickets are on sale from Friday at livenation.com.au. And as we remember Prince's heavenly birthday this weekend, Timeless is the title for the next batch of unreleased gems to come from the vault at Paisley Park. That album due for release on August 28. And with that, you're up to date on This Week in Music.
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0: 26 was a big crowd. You got Jason Staveley here, a lady who's on tour visiting us in November, plays next hour. Got a couple of tracks from Queen's A Kind of Magic. It came out 40 years ago. That's our classic album double. We'll also run through everybody on the birthday list and line up a track from the first album ever to debut at number one in America.
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4: Hi there, Alana McIntyre here with the latest. The opposition says Labor should abandon its plans to change taxes like the capital gains discount. Shadow Treasurer Tim Wilson has told Sky this morning Anthony Albanese has broken trust and it's going to be harder for Australians to get ahead.
5: And he doesn't want to be held accountable for it. Now he's trying to ram his legislation through the parliament and increase taxes like a wrecking ball, as Christopher Luxon says, on the Australian community.
4: The New Zealand Prime Minister has flown home after holding talks with Anthony Albanese in Queensland. Ukraine has launched a large-scale drone attack on Russia's St. Petersburg. Residents of Russia's second-largest city have been told not to leave their homes, with reports the military has shot down about 380 drones. A man has died after being attacked by a shark in WA in what is now Australia's third fatal shark attack in the past month. The 35-year-old was spearfishing when he was attacked by a 4.5-metre shark near Albany. The ATO has been cracking down on those taking too long to do their tax. The tax office has hired extra investigators since 2020. Fines for late tax returns and paperwork are soaring. Experts say less people are dancing out these days. Music theatre lecturer at Adelaide University, Joseph Simons, blaming technology and the fear of being filmed and even cancelled. And Kim Kardashian and her sister Khloe have stepped out at the Monaco Grand Prix to support the Skims founder's new boyfriend, Lewis Hamilton.
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4: In AFL, the Lions have broken a three-game losing streak, defeating the Suns by 31 points on the Gold Coast. Chris Fagan praising Logan Morris after a career-high 7 goals.
6: Oh, he just reads the play very well. He's got footy sets, footy smarts. He just reminds me, and then having been at Richmond, he's a lot like Jack Rewald, isn't he?
4: The Power defeated the West Coast Eagles by 6 points, and Kimi Antonelli starting from pole for Mercedes at the Grand Prix in Monaco.
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3: LAFM's three-day forecast.
7: Taking a look at the three-day forecast for Launceston, a mostly sunny day today. A top of 18 expected, 7 tonight, a late shower and 17 tomorrow. Then Tuesday, fog, then sunny, and another top of 18. For Scottsdale in the northeast, a possible shower and 16 today, 8 overnight, late showers and 15 tomorrow. And Tuesday, fog, then sunny, and a top of 16. For St Helens on the east coast, mostly sunny and 18 today, 9 overnight, mostly sunny and 17 tomorrow. And Tuesday, mostly sunny and a top of 18 degrees. Get your news, sport and weather anytime at LAFM and 7SD.com.au and listen to us anywhere, anytime on the free iHeart app.
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12: Our classic album double is Queen's A Kind of Magic. It's tied to the Highlander soundtrack. I'll tell you more about that a little later on, but it came out 40 years ago this week. We'll also check everybody on the birthday list and line up a track from that album, the first ever to debut at number one in the States. Won't even tell you who it's by until we get to it. But let's get back to the music with a lady who's touring in November.
13: Hi, this is Kim Wilde.
12: 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It's You Keep Me Hanging On This Week in Music.

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1: This week in Music's On, we mark the heavenly birthday of David Cole, one half of CNC Music Factory. David passed away back in 1995. That's things that make you go, hmm. You've got Jason Staveley here. We'll check all the birthdays within 30 minutes. Up next, a song from the album that became the first ever to debut at number one on the American album chart. It was Captain Fantastic and the Brown Dirt Cowboy from Elton John.
2: It's basically about us two, well, how we met, so that nobody will ever ask us again, how did you and Bernie get together? You know, I'm Captain Fantastic, of course, and he's the Brown Dirt Cowboy. But it's just about all the experiences that we had trying to make it before we made the Empty Sky album, and like the disappointments about the songs being refused and all the people trying to sign you up for life and things like that. I really sincerely think it's the best thing we've done, because it was easier for me to write the songs because they were more personal. I could, you know, relate to every single song that Bernie handed to me. You know, there's a lot of very, very personal songs about Bernie and I in it too, which, you know, things like Someone Saved My Life Tonight and things like that.
1: 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That song, Someone Saved My Life Tonight, is next.
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0: This Week in Music, and there's our classic album double, Queen's A Kind of Magic. The album came out 40 years ago this week, recorded as a spin-off from their sessions for the Highlander movie soundtrack. And from the album, A Kind of Magic and One Vision. You got Jason Staveley here. We'll check everybody on our birthday list next.
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10: 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Oh, we've got 81, 82. 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